tema bien barrado en los 40. 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They want my treasures so they get their pleasures from my foes. So you can see me, you can't squeeze me. I ain't easy, I ain't sleazy. I got reasons why. Los 40.

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2: Hey, yo, Jason. Say something to her. Holler at
3: her. I got one question. How'd you fit all that in them jeans?
4: You know what to do with that big fat butt. 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

0: 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Love you vibe, yeah. We the best. Give me the light, yeah. And we turn it up every time.
1: Every time.
0: And we bust it up, watch it,
1: watch it.
0: Ha!
2: Kimba, how ya bad, so?
3: Los 40.
4: Los 40.
3: Todo el fin de semana. Todos los éxitos.